this fantasy of holding your face when you pass. 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

0: You're still around that kid, Johnny Boy. This Johnny Boy is named after me. Nicer.
1: Oh, sure.
0: But this Johnny Boy is a little bit like your friend Grappi, half crazy.

surnames, last name, middle name, surnames used, religion, date of birth, passport number, place of birth, country, city, state, province, nationality, sex, national identification number, marital status, home address, apartment number, street, city, state, province, postal zone, country, home telephone number, present occupation, employer, home and street address, business telephone number, business fax number, purpose of his trip, intention.

0: C'est comme moi, je joue de la guitare.
1: Yeah, yeah, this big M1 right here holding it down for my people, army, crew. International African Revolution in the house. Know what I mean? The first thing I gotta say is, Roma, my teacher. If you know what that means, let's mix

withdrawal. At the same time, I also return with a deep sadness, with a deep sense of sadness. Sadness to learn that you are still suffering under an inhuman system. The housing shortage, the school crisis,

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See you at the bar, you was hardly talking. That's when I knew that your heart was scarring. Friends to lovers need a part to star in. Like, wait, babe, let me ask your pardon. This ain't Gucci, this is Prada, darling. If you want something, you can ask.

0: Say I'm cool with it. Yeah, yeah,
1: yeah.
2: Yeah,
1: yeah,
2: yeah.
0: Aïe, aïe, aïe.
3: Woo, woo, woo. Ouais, ouais, laisse tourner, laisse
4: wow.
3: tourner.
4: Waouh. C'est la reine.
3: Laisse tourner, laisse tourner.
4: Continue.
5: Ok. Yeah. Listen. No more chop chop in the bando. I take the mic and your homies flow 4-4-2 formation in the field. I'm in the bed with a bitch from Germany, huh? And I'm too crazy, not busy, just chilling. In the day, what do you do for a living? Me, I'm praying to God for mercy. Shh, can I have some silence? Every day smoking weed like Marley. I took your heart and I broke it. This is Brussels, we're not from Brooklyn, huh? If you need some here for your case, 90 is the number, huh? Pull off your clothes and take your position, huh? And life's not easy, black and black, the day you rest in peace. Some friends became my enemy, huh? Stop talking to me, huh? Don't move, knock, knock, police at 6 o'clock, huh? And no more love, huh? I only, huh?
0: Bob, bob, bob, bob, bob, bob, bob,
1: c'est chaud, bob, my girl.
0: C'est chaud.
1: C'est chaud.
0: C'est chaud.
1: Ok, Fawzi, je crois qu'il y a quelque chose là qui vient.
4: Démarre, ça démarre.
1: Ça démarre.

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1: Oh, putain.
0: Remember them days walking with a nine. No, I just spend money if I get you out of the line.

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I wanna carry a stick. I wanna get a medal award. I wanna have my hero slick and walk through a psychic ward. Yeah, I wanna be a cop. Scare all the little kids. Yeah, I wanna be a cop. Act like Mix the Tibbs, cause my father's with the underground. My girl is a pregnant bride. Her car was stolen the other day, but I like to catch that guy. Yeah, I am 21. Yeah, I am just a kid, but I wanna be a cop and do what Cerberus did. I'm gonna change the force. I'm gonna better this world. Be my father to my baby. Be a cop to my girl. Yeah, I wanna be a cop. I wanna be a cop. I wanna be a cop. I wanna be a cop. Imagine on family reunions, I'll tell them about my job. I'll protect their little kids on communion. I'll make them see I work hard. But I wanna be a cop and not be under the table. I wanna be a cop.

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Mike. Yeah. And for everyone who came along, cheers, thanks for the last one. It's cool. This is our best philosophy, which is everyone sticks together. Don't let anything divide you, because